0: 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Seed's DS01 is a 24-strain, 2-in-1 probiotic and prebiotic engineered to survive digestion, support healthy regularity, and promote whole body health. 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
1: This program about that subject, but that book about George Michael's legacy is called Tonight the Music Seems So Loud, The Meaning of George Michael. It's out next Thursday, which brings our conversations to a close. So all I have time to do now is to say thank you to Patrick for being with me throughout the program today. And Helena in Hamburg, thank you as well for your company. And thank you for listening to this edition of Weekend, the program back at the same time next Saturday. Coming up next on the BBC World Service, the latest news headlines.